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1: It's the Bootleg Cap Show holding it down. We got the No Cap News Report coming up. We got to talk UFOs. This is our second day in a row with some UFO news. Some of the files that have been released by the Pentagon have been dived into, and one of the UFO witness accounts is pretty crazy. We're breaking it down up next.

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2: 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I don't know. 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Keep it locked.

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1: Ring, ring. Who the f*** is that? It's a 9-1-0 number, so you know it.

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1: Oh my God. Like, is that who I think it is?
2: I'm not big.
1: Oh my God. Is that like Kid Joe?

0: who I think it is? Oh my God, is it like Kid Jay?
1: I'ma do that anyway.
2: What's higher than number one?
1: You know exactly who.
3: Kid Jay, I want you to make my mama happy.
1: I'ma do that anyway.
2: What's higher than number one?
1: You know exactly who.
3: I don't know who you used to.
2: Hey, pop your B.
1: I'ma do that anyway.

0: 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Oh my god, is that like Kid Joe?
1: You standing on business. Fresh and clean.
2: What y'all doing over there?
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0: 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So yes, I, like many people, got sick, got a head cold this weekend. No, it's not the Hanna virus. I don't think so. I had to get checked for that. Maybe that's a guy, Drake and Baby Keem up next.
1: Ring, ring. Who the f*** is that? It's a 9-1-1 number, so you know it.

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Kendrick Lamar disappearing from the internet? The same week that Drake's supposed to drop Iceman? We won't get into that. Don't worry. Right now, Don Toliver, E85. 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
1: What's up? It's Ariel with you on this Wednesday morning. Four more songs headed in your direction. Pop Smoke is next. And also, at some point, music from Biggie. We need to talk about his son, CJ Wallace, who just won a major defamation lawsuit. We'll get into that next. Right now, Chris Brown residuals. Thank you for listening. Don't

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97.9 WIBB. What's up, it's Ariel with you on this Wednesday morning. Got your chance to win some big money, but not quite like The Price is Right. We'll get into that nostalgic show in three more songs. G Herbo is next.

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97.9 WIBB, your home for the Breakfast Club. What's up? It's Ariel with you on this Wednesday morning. The headlines just keep rolling in about Iceman. Two more days until that album is out. We'll get into that in

0: 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What's up? It's Ariel Cochran. 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

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What's up, it's Ariel with you on this Wednesday morning. 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

0: We don't even know how to talk to each other. 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
0: We'll discuss in the next hour of Front Page News. 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
14: I'm Fonnie Willis.
15: And I'm Will Wooten. Remember when Donald Trump tried to overturn the 2020 election by stealing thousands of votes in Georgia?
16: President Trump pressed Georgia's Secretary of State, Brad Raffensperger, to change the vote count.
17: I just want to find 11,780 votes.
18: When that happened, I did not hesitate, and neither did my Deputy District Attorney, Will Wooten.
19: 10 indictments have been handed up by a grand jury in Fulton County against former President Donald Trump and his allies related to the 2020 election here in Georgia.
15: We prosecuted Donald Trump for threatening Georgia and our democracy. And now I'm running for the Georgia Court of Appeals to unseat a judge who helped protect Donald Trump from prosecution.
1: A judge has ended the Georgia election interference case against President Trump and his co-defendants.
18: We need judges on the Court of Appeals who know no one is above the law. That's Will. Vote Will Wooten for Court of Appeals on May 19th.
15: Paid for by the Democratic Party of Georgia. 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Vote Tanya Miller or Bob Trammell for Attorney General.
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1: 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Now back! Here she back at it. Bring in the Mac. We up with Angela Yee is on.

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8: I'm Fonnie Willis.
9: And I'm Will Wooten. Remember when Donald Trump tried to overturn the 2020 election by stealing thousands of votes in Georgia?
10: President Trump pressed Georgia's Secretary of State, Brad Raffensperger, to change the vote count.
11: I just want to find 11,780 votes.
8: When that happened, I did not hesitate, and neither did my deputy district attorney, Will Wooten.
12: 10 indictments have been handed up by a grand jury in Fulton County against former President Donald Trump and his allies related to the 2020 election here in Georgia.
9: We prosecuted Donald Trump for threatening Georgia and our democracy. 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
13: A judge has ended the Georgia election interference case against President Trump and his co-defendants.
8: 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That's Will. Vote Will Wooten for Court of Appeals on May 19th.
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18: Good Wednesday, everybody. I'm Gary Thigpen in the SkyWatch Weather Center. Well, today, sunshine returns to middle Georgia. Warmer temperatures as well with a high in the low 80s. Now, tomorrow and Friday, we're back in the sunshine again with low 80s. And over the weekend, approaching 90 degrees. More details on our WGXA SkyWatch Weather app.
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1: 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Jen and Miracle are endorsed by Barack Obama, Kamala Harris, and Raphael Warnock because they trust Jen and Miracle to defend our rights. 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So hurry to the polls and vote for both Jen Jordan and Miracle Rankin for Supreme Court.
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2: You know there's people out here getting into accidents and not calling nobody. 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My wife was in the car. I said, you ain't go to the hospital? I said, get up now. 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

0: law.
1: Georgians, the Georgia Supreme Court is our last line of defense as the White House threatens to take over state elections, restrict abortion nationwide, and take over our constitutional rights. The ACLU does not endorse or oppose candidates, but wants you to make an informed decision in the critical Supreme Court election on May 19th. The facts. On abortion, Reproductive Freedom for All has endorsed Jen Jordan and Miracle Rankin for their support of abortion rights. Charlie Bethel and Sarah Warren both upheld the 2019 Georgia law banning abortions after only 6 weeks, a law that has caused the deaths of two black women. The Supreme Court election is a nonpartisan election on Tuesday, May 19th. You can participate no matter which party you registered with for the primary. Remember, Jen Jordan and Miracle Rankin support a woman's right to choose abortion. Charlie Bethel and Sarah Warren upheld the 2019 Georgia law banning abortion. These are your facts in the critical Georgia Supreme Court election. Make your voice heard on May 19th, paid for by American Civil Liberties Union Incorporated.
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9: Good Wednesday, everybody. I'm Gary Thigpen in the SkyWatch Weather Center. Well, today, sunshine returns to middle Georgia. Warmer temperatures as well with a high in the low 80s. Now, tomorrow and Friday, we're back in the sunshine again with low 80s. And over the weekend, approaching 90 degrees. More details on our WGXA SkyWatch Weather app.
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9: This is Senator Reverend Raphael Warnock. As a senator and a pastor, I believe that a vote is a kind of prayer for the world we desire for ourselves and our children. That's why we cannot allow Donald Trump to steal our elections. And that's why I'm voting for Miracle Rankin and Jen Jordan for Georgia Supreme Court. With Trump trying to steal elections and corporations getting more powerful, we need Miracle and Jen fighting for us. Election Day is Tuesday, May 19th, and you can vote early through May 15th. This is Senator Reverend Raphael Warnock asking you to join me in voting for Miracle Rankin and Jen Jordan for Georgia Supreme Court.
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21: Good Wednesday, everybody. I'm Gary Thigpen in the SkyWatch Weather Center. Well, today, sunshine returns to middle Georgia. Warmer temperatures as well with a high in the low 80s. Now, tomorrow and Friday, we're back in the sunshine again with low 80s. And over the weekend, approaching 90 degrees. More details on our WGXA SkyWatch Weather app.
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3: I'm Judge Penny Brown Reynolds, running to be your next Secretary of State. 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We took on big tobacco companies, preying on our kids, winning millions for Georgia families. 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I'm Democrat Judge Penny Brown Reynolds. I won't let Donald Trump or anybody take away our right to vote, because I've spent my entire life fighting for our rights, and I won't stop now. 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
11: Good Wednesday, everybody. I'm Gary Thigpen in the SkyWatch Weather Center. Well, today, sunshine returns to middle Georgia, warmer temperatures as well with a high in the low 80s. Now, tomorrow and Friday, we're back in the sunshine again with low 80s, and over the weekend, approaching 90 degrees. More details on our WGXA SkyWatch Weather app.
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Radio Boss, how about it, Kiati? Come on, what you doing with $1,000? I know it's graduations. I know it's celebrations. I know it's prom. Somebody trying to get a helicopter to land in their front yard for their baby pictures. Look!

0: 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Radio Boss Hoy, Body Kiati, Father Ye, Travis Scott on the way, 5 minutes as well as Shirt Scissor. Listen, how would you like to get flued at the R&B tour? Raymond and Brown, all you got to do, hey, you listen to Stop That Updated free iHeartRadio app, go into that contest tab, but hurry up before time runs out. You can get flew to any city in the U.S. to check out the concert live. 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

Just got off the phone with Just Do The Deal Steve. 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Warner Robins, Bishop Beach.

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1: 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Yeah.

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Radio boss Hardbody Kiati, one of Drake's biggest fans, might actually be an NBA player. We'll get into it 5 minutes after Mariah signed this. Drake Hotline Bling. On the way after this, Leon Thomas.

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Hey, Boss Man D-Lo, motion party on the way 5 minutes. 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

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I know Memorial Day is a huge travel weekend. 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
1: So, Bootleg Kev Show, all right, man, let's talk about it. We all blocked people in our lives. I had to recently.

your thing. Just make sure you ahead of the game. You know, Miss is still super duper, but Prince couldn't get me change my name. Papa, Hooter can't say a slave again. No sign. Picture black saying, oh, yeah.